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9: I'm meteorologist Mandy Faluber with your updated forecast. 63 tonight, under clear skies. Winds out of the south, 5 to 10 miles per hour. Slight chance of thunderstorms tomorrow. Daytime highs approaching 92, partly cloudy skies. Partly cloudy skies tomorrow night. Chance of thunderstorms, lows dip down to about 61. That's the latest forecast on Greatest Hits 98.1. Currently, it's 84 degrees.

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9: I'm meteorologist Mandy Faluber with your updated forecast. Lows dip down to about 63 tonight under mainly clear skies. Southerly winds, 5 to 10 miles per hour. Slight chance of thunderstorms tomorrow. Highs level off around 92. Sunshine mixed with clouds at times. Partly cloudy skies tomorrow night. Chance for storms. Lows dip down to about 61. That's the latest forecast on Greatest Hits 98.1. 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
15: I'm meteorologist Mandy Faluber with your updated forecast. Lows dip down to about 63 tonight under mainly clear skies. Southerly winds, 5 to 10 miles per hour. Slight chance of thunderstorms tomorrow. Highs level off around 92. Sunshine mixed with clouds at times. Partly cloudy skies tomorrow night. Chance for storms. Lows dip down to about 61. That's the latest forecast on Greatest Hits 98.1. Right now, it's 76 degrees.

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1: 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What's the matter, Nora?
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1: Huh.
0: And he never showed up.
1: What? Nora's friend? It's the letter of the day?
0: Yes. The letter Y.
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14: I'm meteorologist Mandy Faluber with your updated forecast. Lows level off around 63 tonight under clear skies. Winds out of the south 5 to 10 miles per hour. Sunshine mixed with clouds at times. Tomorrow, slight chance for storms. High temperatures reach up to 92. Lows dip down to about 61. Tomorrow night, chance of thunderstorms. That's the latest forecast on Greatest Hits 98.1. Currently, 72.

Summertime and baseball go together naturally. So naturally, Greatest Hits 98.1 heads to Carson Park for Midwest Family Night with the Eau Claire Express on Tuesday, May 26th. 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Luke Anthony will sing the national anthem, and the first pitch is at 7.05 p.m. We'll see you at the ballpark on May 26th as part of the best summer ever with Greatest Hits 98.1.

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15: I'm meteorologist Mandy Faluber with your updated forecast. Lows dip down to about 63 overnight under clear skies. Winds out of the south around 5 miles per hour. A blend of clouds and sun. Tuesday, slight chance of thunderstorms. High temperatures reach up to 92. Partly cloudy skies. Tuesday night, chance for storms. Lows dip down to about 61. That's the latest forecast on Greatest Hits 98.1. 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

0: We'll be handing out express magnet schedules while supplies last. Luke Anthony will sing the national anthem, and the first pitch is at 7.05 p.m. We'll see you at the ballpark on May 26th as part of the best summer ever with Greatest Hits 98.1.
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1: I'm meteorologist Mandy Faluber with your updated forecast. Lows dip down to about 63 overnight under clear skies. Winds out of the south around 5 miles per hour. A blend of clouds and sun. Tuesday, slight chance of thunderstorms. High temperatures reach up to 92. Partly cloudy skies. Tuesday night, chance for storms. Lows dip down to about 61. That's the latest forecast on Greatest Hits 98.1. Right now, 72.
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1: I'm meteorologist Mandy Faluber with your updated forecast. Lows dip down to about 65 overnight under clear skies, southwest winds 5 to 10 miles per hour. Slight chance of thunderstorms Tuesday, highs around 92, a mix of clouds and sun. Partly cloudy skies Tuesday night, chance of thunderstorms, lows level off around 61. That's the latest forecast on Greatest Hits 98.1. Currently 70.

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0: Summertime and baseball go together naturally. 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
1: I'm meteorologist Mandy Faluber with your updated forecast. Lows level off around 63. Overnight, under clear skies, southerly winds, 5 to 10 miles per hour. Slight chance of thunderstorms. Tuesday, high of 92, partly cloudy skies. Partly cloudy. Tuesday night, chance of thunderstorms, lows around 62. That's the latest forecast on Greatest Hits 98.1. Currently, it's 71 degrees.
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1: I'm meteorologist Mandy Faluber with your updated forecast. Lows level off around 63. Overnight, under clear skies, southerly winds 5 to 10 miles per hour. Slight chance of thunderstorms. Tuesday, high of 92, partly cloudy skies. Partly cloudy Tuesday night, chance of thunderstorms, lows around 62. That's the latest forecast on Greatest Hits 98.1. Currently, 66.

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1: I'm meteorologist Mandy Faluber with your updated forecast. Slight chance of thunderstorms today. Otherwise, sunshine mixed with clouds at times. High temperatures reach up to 92. Winds out of the southwest, 5 to 10 miles per hour. Chance for storms tonight, lows around 62, partly cloudy skies. Mainly clear skies. Tomorrow, 90. That's the latest forecast on Greatest Hits 98.1. Right now, 64.
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Greatest Hits, Nottingham Point, one little bit after five. Are you ready for tonight? It's opening week for the Eau Claire Express. It's Fond du Lac Spiders, Dock Spiders. Tonight, not just spiders, dock spiders. Oh, yeah, ticking on the Express. Tonight, we've got the fridge magnets that will have the season schedule for the entire year for you. We got Luke Anthony singing the national anthem. We're playing some games. We're having some fun. Come on down tonight, Carson Park, 6:05. The gates will open, and then 7:05, game time tonight with the Eau Claire Express. It's summertime. It's time to have some fun with Midwest Family Eau Claire and Eau Claire Express Baseball tonight at Carson Park. Hearts, Magic Man with

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8: Our Tuesday is off to a very mild start as light southerly winds have kept temperatures elevated in both the 60s and 70s out the door. Another summer-like day is in the cards as afternoon highs top out at around 90 degrees. We are going to have mostly to partly sunny skies with a late day shower or thunderstorm possible. In fact, those chances of showers and storms will continue into tonight. We'll cool down to a low of 62. On 13 First Alert, meteorologist Derek Dahlman.

Greatest hits, 98.1. Good morning, Chippewa Valley. Got a little ring-a-ling-a-ling in there with Ring My Bell. Anita Ward, it's Murph here. And yes, today is TV Theme Tuesday Day. It's Tuesday. Going to feel like a Monday, but it's Tuesday. Got a suggestion for me for a TV theme I might be playing at 7:40 this morning. A couple of different ways to do it. 715-835-0999. I know it's early in the morning, but throw me a text. That's fine. Or go to WinStuff at greatesthits981.com. If I choose your TV theme, you're going to the movies. MyCon Cinemas. Get after it. We'll do that 7:40 this morning. Billy Joel, still rock and roll to me at Greatest Hits 98.1.

Moondance, Van Morrison, Greatest Hits, 98.1. You know how some movies come along and they just set the pop cultural tone kind of on its ear? I remember seeing Flashdance for the first time and I just thought, okay, that's a different way to go about movie making. 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

0: 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And they got special things going on this year with our veterans in mind. They're doing a really neat thing courtesy of Lina Kugels. For instance, free tickets to all retired veterans and active duty service members. And Lina Kugels will be buying their first round of the festival. They're going to have high-tech drone shows out there. Looking forward to that. Both nights of Summer Jam. 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They've got a traveling field of flags. And when you party with a purpose, I love this. 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It's all going on with Summer Jam, June 19th and June 20th. We'll see you there. 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

0: when Rockin' on the River returns to Altoona's River Prairie Park on June 3rd. I'll be there for all the fun with Thunderman. The food trucks will be there. The pooches will be out. The lawn chairs will be out. It is going to be a great time. Rockin' on the River. And you know we've picked out our challenge song of the year for of the summer for our bands. And it is She Drives Me Crazy from Fine Young Cannibals. Let's see what the bands do with that. I'm looking forward to it all summer long to see who takes up the challenge. The fun begins June 3rd, 6:30, Altoona's River Prairie Park, Rockin' on the River with Greatest Hits, 98.1. Morgan McCarthy in the 715 Newsroom on this Tuesday morning. Good morning, Morgan.
1: Well, good morning. Here's what we're learning today. On the other side of a Memorial Day weekend, we'll plug in with headlines that keep us local, and you may have been following this story as the investigation into an Eau Claire homicide continues. Here's what we do know. It was a Friday night incident where police got a call about 8 p.m. somebody saying they had just killed a person at Half Moon Lake Apartments near Carson Park. Officers did find a body at the scene. One person was taken into custody, and we're expecting some more details on the case today. If you heard sirens, it was likely crews headed to a two-story Altoona Avenue home that went up in flames yesterday morning. The home's four people and two dogs were able to get out without injury. Right now, investigators are working to piece together what caused that fire. Speeding leads to a sixth OWI for a Chippewa Falls man. Charges are now being filed against a man who was pulled over near Lake Halley. Billy Oldenburg was stopped for speeding on Highway 53, reportedly failing field sobriety tests, which led to a charge of suspicion of operating while intoxicated, making that a six-pack for Oldenburg on OWI charges. And maybe you had your own cookouts, celebrations, and ceremonies over the weekend. And in Verona, they cracked open a classic. Verona beer lovers got a taste of history with Schlitz being brewed. Wisconsin Brewing Company spent Saturday brewing a batch of Schlitz. That's a decision that they made following Pabst's announcement that it would end production of the brand after 177 years. And get this, it was so popular on pre-orders, demand was so high.
2: How high was it?
1: They're now kicking around the idea of making a second batch. Schlitz was once America's largest brewer after being founded in 1849. And from the B-E-E-R to the B-E-E, a preliminary rounds of Scripps National Spelling Bee will start today, and that happens D.C.'s Constitution Hall, right, Tammy?
3: 247 young spellers from the U.S. and five other countries will compete for the title during the competition. The quarterfinals and semifinals will be held on Wednesday, followed by the finals on Thursday. The winner will receive over $50,000 in cash and prizes, along with a trophy and a medal celebrating the achievement. I'm Tammy Trujillo.
1: And we can spell out headlines easily all the time. In fact, I'll use it in a sentence. Visit 715newsroom.com. I'm Morgan McCarthy.

I'm so excited. Summer is nearly here. That means Cavaliers baseball. That means One Fest coming to the Chippewa Valley Music Festival site in Kadot, July 31st through August 2nd. For King and Country, going to be there. Crowder's going to be there. Get your tickets. 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We've got Rock Falls Raceway tickets all season long. Eau Claire Express baseball tickets all season long. We've got baseball action tonight. We do. And that is happening at Carson Park with the Eau Claire Express against the Fond du Lac Dock Spiders. 7:05 game time. Gates open about 6:05. We will have those magnetic schedules, season-long schedules, free. Drop by, get those, get set up for the season. With all of those, we'll have some fun. Luke Anthony singing the national anthem, and it is a great time tonight. Baseball is back in a big way with the Eau Claire Express at Carson Park tonight. REO Speedwagon, keep on loving you. 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
5: Our Tuesday is off to a very mild start as light southerly winds have kept temperatures elevated in both the 60s and 70s out the door. Another summer-like day is in the cards as afternoon highs top out at around 90 degrees. We are going to have mostly to partly sunny skies with a late day shower or thunderstorm possible. In fact, those chances of showers and storms will continue into tonight. We'll cool down to a low of 62. On 13 First Alert, meteorologist Derek Dahlman.
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told you. See, I can predict the future. Or the past, I guess. Gene Simmons and Kiss and the Gene Simmons Band is coming to Ashley for the Arts August 6th through the 8th. It's going on Ashley for the Arts Memorial Park in Arcadia. Tickets go up. Ticket prices for that weekend go up on June 1st, so get your tickets now. $45. Boys Like Girls will be there. John Party, Fog Hat, Keith Urban, who, by the way, has got a new kind of Yacht Rock CD coming up. Looking forward to that. Well, his takes on Yacht Rock songs. It's still Keith Urban. It's still Keith Urban all the way. Oh, yeah. And Gene Simmons Band, they're going to be there again. Go to AshleyForTheArts.com and get your tickets. Ashley for the Arts. Terrific lineup. Helping out so many musical programs in middle schools and high schools around Wisconsin and into Minnesota, too, for that matter. Pride in the Name of Love. You, too, on Greatest Hits 98.1 with Murph in the Morning.

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1: Well, good morning. Here's what we're learning today on the other side of a Memorial Day weekend. We'll plug in with headlines that keep us local, and you may have been following this story as the investigation into an Eau Claire homicide continues. Here's what we do know. It was a Friday night incident where police got a call about 8 p.m. Somebody saying they had just killed a person at Half Moon Lake Apartments near Carson Park. Officers did find a body at the scene. One person was taken into custody, and we're expecting some more details on the case today. If you heard sirens, it was likely crews headed to a two-story Altoona Avenue home that went up in flames yesterday morning. The home's four people and two dogs were able to get out without injury. Right now, investigators are working to piece together what caused that fire. Speeding leads to a sixth OWI for a Chippewa Falls man. Charges are now being filed against a man who was pulled over near Lake Halley. Billy Oldenburg was stopped for speeding on Highway 53, reportedly failing field sobriety tests, which led to a charge of suspicion of operating while intoxicated, making that a six-pack for Oldenburg on OWI charges. And maybe you had your own cookouts, celebrations, and ceremonies over the weekend. And in Verona, they cracked open a classic. Verona beer lovers got a taste of history with Schlitz being brewed. Wisconsin Brewing Company spent Saturday brewing a batch of Schlitz. That's a decision that they made following Pabst's announcement that it would end production of the brand after 177 years. And get this, it was so popular on pre-orders, demand was so high.
2: How high was it?
1: They're now kicking around the idea of making a second batch. Schlitz was once America's largest brewer after being founded in 1849. And from the B-E-E-R to the B-E-E, a preliminary rounds of Scripps National Spelling Bee will start today, and that happens D.C.'s Constitution Hall, right, Tammy?
3: 247 young spellers from the U.S. and five other countries will compete for the title during the competition. The quarterfinals and semifinals will be held on Wednesday, followed by the finals on Thursday. The winner will receive over $50,000 in cash and prizes, along with a trophy and a medal celebrating the achievement. I'm Tammy Trujillo.
1: And we can spell out headlines easily all the time. In fact, I'll use it in a sentence. Visit 715newsroom.com. I'm Morgan McCarthy.
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0: Morning, Chippewa Valley. It's Murph here. Chippewa Valley going to be a busy spot over the next few days here. Midwest Family Magnetic Season Schedule Night at the Eau Claire Express. That's tonight. The Express versus Fond du Lac Dock Spider, 6:05 gate, 7:05 game time. I don't know if we're flipping a coin to see which one of us is going to do the first pitch. We all want in, you know. We all want a shot at this, so we'll see how that works out. Luke Anthony's singing the national anthem. He does such a great job. The rest of us just stand down on that one. That's going on tonight. And then coming up on Thursday, Empty Bowls fundraiser for Feed My People, 11 a.m. to 7 p.m. at Feed My People, 2610 Alpine Road, Eau Claire. Food trucks, hundreds of artist bowls, silent auction, food bank tour, and live music. And then on Saturday, the 79th annual Doll and Pet Parade from the Clearwater Kiwanis Club. That starts 11 a.m. in Owen Park. It's been going on for 79 big years. It is coming once again, the Doll and Pet Parade, celebrating America's 250th birthday.
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6: We begin with a little baseball this morning as the Brewers began their series with the Cardinals yesterday with a 5-1 victory. Jacob Mizorowski was again dominant, going 7 innings and matching a career-high 12 strikeouts to pick up his 5th win on the season and lowered his season ERA to 1.83. Game 2 between the Brewers and the Cardinals is tonight with Kyle Harrison getting the start. First pitch is at 6:40. Staying with baseball, the Eau Claire Express opened up their season last night against the Fond du Lac Dock Spiders at Carson Park. The Express, though, fell in their opener 9-8. Game 2 of this series is tonight at Carson Park with first pitch at 7:05. And for some track and field, the UW-Eau Claire Blue Gold men's team finished 5th at the Outdoor National Championships, while the women's team finished 7th overall. For Sports Talk 105.1, I'm Dan Casper.

It's time to bring the ship into shore and throw away the oars forever. And maybe find a really good life preserver, too. John Murphy on Greatest Hits 98.1.

0: Stones, Jumpin' Jack Flash at Greatest Hits 98.1. Coming up, we're going to have an Ashley for the Arts preview weekend this weekend. We will, because ticket prices go up on June 1st, so we're going to feature this weekend Music of Kiss, because Gene Simmons' band will be there. Fog Hat songs. We're going to do that throughout the weekend here on Greatest Hits 98.1. And just a reminder, ticket prices do go up on June 1st, so you want to go to ashleyforthearts.com and get your tickets to see Kiss and Fog Hat and John Party, Keith Urban, Boys Like Girls, and so many others happening at Ashley for the Arts August 6th through the 8th.
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0: feels like a Monday after the holiday weekend. What a great holiday weekend it was. Thanks to Mr. Tommy for sitting in for me yesterday morning. I appreciate that very much. Now, we've got Express Baseball tonight. Lots of great Express Baseball action coming up tonight. That will be at Carson Park, 6:05 gate time. You want to get there about then to get those magnetic season schedules. We got plenty of them. So I say while supplies last, but we brought a goodly supply. The Express take very good care of us that way. And throughout the season, we will have, the schedule will take you through the entire season with the Eau Claire Express. They lost, unfortunately, last night, 9-8.
1: But they kicked off what feels like ball weather now with summer temps and sitting in Carson Park. Nothing better.
0: Nothing better than that. Going to be a great night tonight. Might have a chance of a scattered thundershower. Mm-hmm. So we're kind of keeping an eye on that. Maybe a little pregame and then probably after the game. Yep. Maybe that might happen. But all in all, this is some gorgeous weather. 62 degrees. This is bike riding, dog walking weather, you know, this morning.
1: Making up for winter weather.
0: Yeah. And was it not a wonderful, I was there yesterday morning for the Memorial Day parade in downtown Eau Claire. And the Shriners do such a great job. Always fun with them. They brought the bubble car along this time, which was really fun. It's a car that actually emits bubbles.
1: Yeah.
0: Very fun.
1: I feel like that would be a good Murphmobile.
0: Oh, I would love that. Yeah. That could be like my second car, second or third car. And, of course, all the bands from the high schools and the middle schools. And Regis, I got to give a thumbs up to Regis because they only march about 18 or 20 band members. Oh, they're fantastic. Just with that 18 or 20. They're putting their heart into it. And it was just a great, great, beautiful day, of course, for it as well. And we even snuck in a little trip to Irvine Park because, you know, we lost Honey the Bear up there. I'm so sad about that. But we did get to see the buffalo and the white buffalo.
1: Yeah,
0: that was neat. And it was great to see the park was just filled with people.
1: And a reminder that you don't have to go very far to get a good little vacation in.
0: No, it was like right here at home.
1: Backyard adventures.
0: You can duck out a little bit. Morgan McCarthy is here to tell us more about what's going on around the 715.
1: And we'll keep those headlines pretty close to our area. If you've been following this heading into that extended Memorial Day weekend, we have expected details today after a homicide that happened Friday night. As police did receive a call about 8 p.m. saying someone had just killed a person at Half Moon Lake Apartments near Carson Park, with officers then finding a body at the scene. They took a person into custody, and again, we are expecting some more details this morning. In other headlines, Eau Claire City Council returns to session with a number of matters on the plate today. It's expected to vote on a measure to postpone paid on-street parking in the downtown area until August. Council also expected to consider a proposal that would sell land near Jeffers Park to a developer who says they want to build residential and commercial projects in the area. Well, you may want to look up when you're behind the wheel, keep your eyes on the road, but know that Wisconsin State Patrol takes to the skies this week. The department will be conducting those droned enforcement runs over a number of counties. Then they usually call that into officers here on the ground. Here in Eau Claire, Thursday is when the scheduled flights happen in our area. And you can find headlines anytime when you pull over at 715newsroom.com. You're waking up with John Murphy in the morning right here on Greatest Hits 98.1.
0: Greatest Hits 98.1, 62 degrees, feeling like 62. 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We'll

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1: Are you ready for Rockin' on the River? It's coming up next week. Next Wednesday. Oh, yeah. Thunderman kicking off Altoona's River Prairie Park with Greatest Hits 98.1. Steve Miller Band, Jungle Love.

Chicago's Vacation Greatest Hits, 98.1. Must be summer. Dug into my first batch of watermelon over the... Oh, was that good. So delicious. So I love me some watermelon. Of course, the sweet corn is delicious, too, and got to grill out not once, but twice over the weekend. So that's always a good time with a Memorial Day weekend. Back to work we go for some. Now, for some, you're on vacation, and good for you. And if you bring us along, might I suggest, especially if you're doing the fire pits in the evening and that kind of thing, Alex Edwards. Alex Edwards in the evenings here at Greatest Hits 98.1. He's got a lot of specialty things for you, like on Thursday nights. He does the Thursday theme park ride. He does the latest from the greatest on Wednesday nights. But just every night of the week, it's just fun music to listen to. And Alex will guide you through all that on Greatest Hits 98.1.

0: Murph in the Morning, greatest hits, 98.1. I think we're low now. That's a Tiffany Summer Jam coming up June 19th, June 20th. What a way to kick off summer. It's presented by Lana Kugels, and there's so many special things going on with Summer Jam. I was just over to Red Wing over the weekend and saw field of honor there, the flags, about 350 over there. They're going to do a field of flags. That's going to be happening as well at Summer Jam. They're going to have high-tech drone shows both nights of Summer Jam, June 19th and 20th. Lana Kugels offering its veterans first one on us benefit and retired and active duty veterans eligible for a free ticket to see Styx and Brett Michaels and Wallflowers and Third Eye Blind and Gin Blossoms and Spin Doctors and Blue Oyster Cult. 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We'll bring some games and fun along. We're going to have a great time. 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
4: Our Tuesday is off to a very mild start as light southerly winds have kept temperatures elevated in both the 60s and 70s out the door. Another summer-like day is in the cards as afternoon highs top out at around 90 degrees. We are going to have mostly to partly sunny skies with a late day shower or thunderstorm possible. In fact, those chances of showers and storms will continue into tonight. We'll cool down to a low of 62. I'm 13 First Alert meteorologist Derek Dahlman.
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the boat, indeed. You know, we haven't got a chance to chat between now and, well, last Friday when we had the wonderful, boy, that was fun. That was a lot of fun at the Brewing Project. Thanks to Carolyn and her team. Thanks to the Torch Sisters for some wonderful fire dancing. Thanks for you wearing your Hawaiian shirts coming out for the 715 Hawaiian Shirt Party. Thanks for Phil and Ashley for putting it all together. It was a great, great time. The food trucks were out. The pooches came out. The Hawaiian shirts came out. And it was a fun, fun time. Although, I mean, it wasn't exactly summer-like weather that Friday. It kind of turned into that later on into the weekend. But nevertheless, we kind of kicked off summer that way with the 715 Hawaiian Shirt Party. We're doing another really neat thing with America's 250th birthday coming up here. We are celebrating the 250 of the greatest American artists of all time. We do it at 720 with me here, and then at 320 with Luke Anthony on Greatest Hits 98.1. Up next, they technically are Dutch. Technically, they are Dutch. The Van Halen brothers were born in Amsterdam, and then they moved here in 1962 when they were just youngins. Just youngins there. They formed their first band called the Broken Combs in 1964. They gained popularity playing backyard parties, local high school functions in the greater Pasadena area. They changed their name first, and I don't think Wikipedia can quite make this up. They changed their name first to the Trojan Rubber Company. Yeah, they did. Then in 1972 to Genesis, but later to Mammoth when they discovered Genesis was already in use by a major label British band. So, and then eventually they just became Van Halen. And here they are now, one of the 250 greatest American artists of all time, brought to you by Prestige Kia on Greatest Hits 98.1. Thank you to Prestige Kia. Jump! 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

0: 101 Van Halen celebrating 250 of the greatest American artists of all time here on Greatest Hits 98.1. 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We'll have another one coming up at 3:20 this afternoon with Luke Anthony. By the way, if you're wondering, who wouldn't be, wondering when they officially changed their name back over to Van Halen or to Van Halen, that was in 1973. David Lee Roth claims it was his idea. That's why the name of the band wasn't Roth. It easily could have been that as well, but I guess there were two Van Halens in there. Plus, it stood out a little more than he said that he felt the name held long-term identity, which it does, artistic and marketing advantages, which it does, like Santana. And so that's why Van Halen is Van Halen, and that happens to be Alex's favorite band of all time. Just a little hint. If you ever want to get Alex a present, Batman stuff, Van Halen stuff, and you're pretty much good to go. We got the Stray Cats on the way.
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2: Well, good morning. Here's what we're learning today on the other side of a Memorial Day weekend. We'll plug in with headlines to keep us local, and you may have been following this story as the investigation into an Eau Claire homicide continues. Here's what we do know. It was a Friday night incident where police got a call about 8 p.m. Somebody saying they had just killed a person at Half Moon Lake Apartments near Carson Park. Officers did find a body at the scene. One person was taken into custody, and we're expecting some more details on the case today. If you heard sirens, it was likely crews headed to a two-story Altoona Avenue home that went up in flames yesterday morning. The home's four people and two dogs were able to get out without injury. Right now, investigators are working to piece together what caused that fire. Speeding leads to a sixth OWI for a Chippewa Falls man. Charges are now being filed against a man who was pulled over near Lake Halley. Billy Oldenburg was stopped for speeding on Highway 53, reportedly failing field sobriety tests, which led to a charge of suspicion of operating while intoxicated, making that a six-pack for Oldenburg on OWI charges. And maybe you had your own cookouts, celebrations, and ceremonies over the weekend. And in Verona, they cracked open a classic. Verona beer lovers got a taste of history with Schlitz being brewed. Wisconsin Brewing Company spent Saturday brewing a batch of Schlitz. That's a decision that they made following Pabst's announcement that it would end production of the brand after 177 years. And get this, it was so popular on pre-orders, demand was so high.
3: How high was it?
2: They're now kicking around the idea of making a second batch. Schlitz was once America's largest brewer after being founded in 1849. And from the B-E-E-R to the B-E-E, a preliminary rounds of Scripps National Spelling Bee will start today, and that happens D.C.'s Constitution Hall, right, Tammy?
4: 247 young spellers from the U.S. and five other countries will compete for the title during the competition. The quarterfinals and semifinals will be held on Wednesday, followed by the finals on Thursday. The winner will receive over $50,000 in cash and prizes, along with a trophy and a medal celebrating the achievement. I'm Tammy Trujillo.
2: And we can spell out headlines easily all the time. In fact, I'll use it in a sentence. Visit 715newsroom.com. I'm Morgan McCarthy.
0: Greatest Hits 98.1. I've got a bottle of Schlitz, I think, in a shrine in my refrigerator. When am I going to drink that thing? It just sits there. Stray Cats rock this town. Greatest Hits.

0: Express can rock this town tonight. It is opening week for us. Opening night was last night. We got a big game tonight. 7:05 is game time. The gate opened up at 6:05. Kind of neat that Dale Farshall's son is playing with the team now too. That's a neat thing. So that's one of the many fun things about the Express this season. Come on out. We've got the magnetic schedules for all of you. So we've got that going on. We got Luke Anthony singing the national anthem. I'm going to be down there for all sorts of fun. I think we're still debating, which there's about three of us that are kind of in the running for throwing out the first pitch. We'll see where that all. I actually even asked Luke. I said, "Is it possible for you to, you know, throw out the first pitch, take a couple of steps, and sing the national anthem?" He said, "I might be able to do that." So we'll see if he does two things at once tonight. We'll see how that all works out. Anyway, see you out at the ballpark. And by the way, throughout the season, you can win tickets to the Eau Claire Express. We've got those for you at WinStuff at GreatestHits981.com. 62 degrees, feeling like 62. Temps in the upper 70s today.
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0: Murphy, the Good Feet Store. It is go time. It's summer, and that means you're on your feet a lot. Hiking, biking, going to the beach, grilling out, whatever you got going, you got it going. You need to make sure you've got the comfort you're looking for from your feet. Here's a few things that you might be able to say when you get the Good Feet Arch Sports. 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
8: We begin with a little baseball this morning as the Brewers began their series with the Cardinals yesterday with a 5-1 victory. Jacob Mizorowski was again dominant, going 7 innings and matching a career-high 12 strikeouts to pick up his 5th win on the season and lowered his season ERA to 1.83. Game 2 between the Brewers and the Cardinals is tonight with Kyle Harrison getting the start. First pitch is at 6:40. Staying with baseball, the Eau Claire Express opened up their season last night against the Fond du Lac Dock Spiders at Carson Park. The Express, though, fell in their opener 9-8. Game 2 of this series is tonight at Carson Park with first pitch at 7:05. And for some track and field, the UW-Eau Claire Blue Gold men's team finished 5th at the Outdoor National Championships, while the women's team finished 7th overall. For Sports Talk 105.1, I'm Dan Casper.
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0: Fleetwood Mac everywhere at Greatest Hits 98.1 with Murph rocking on the river kicks in next week. We'll do that June 3rd, and that's Wednesday nights, and that will be at Altoona's River Prairie Park in the Oak Leaf Surgical Amphitheater. Always a great time. Starts at 6:30. The food trucks are out. The pooches come out. Bring your lawn chairs and come see a great band or bands throughout the summer. Thunderman will kick it off. Now, the challenge song, as randomly drawn by Morgan McCarthy from a shortlist as put together by Kirk Anthony, and I just observed and watched it all go by. That, no, it's a fantastic choice. I think it is. I think this one's going to be a good one. She Drives Me Crazy from Fine Young Cannibals. Something a little different. Something a little different. Let's see if a band takes that on sometime this summer with Greatest Hits 98.1. We love the fact that the nonprofits are out there and all the great things that go on throughout the summer. Altoona does a great job with this. Altoona's River Prairie Park rocking on the river. Starting in the 3rd, we'll see you out there.
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0: So for the TV theme, we're going to kind of jump back. I got a classic for you that we're going to play that kind of ties back into our 715 Hawaiian shirt party, which we had a ball at the Brewing Project on Friday night. And thanks for coming out and being a part of that. So I did not see any dogs in Hawaiian shirts. I was waiting for that. Didn't quite see that. Torch Sisters, as always, a phenomenal job with their fire dancing. Way to go. That was so much fun. It was a great night. A little chilly, a touch chilly, but we made it through. Not the best way to kick off summer, but we did anyway. Excellence in education. We're recognizing Callie Hunt here, the parents Aaron and Kevin Hunt, and the educator, Mr. Aaron Mercante, fifth grade teacher. Callie, a graduating senior from Chippewa Falls Area Senior High School. Callie's comments about Mr. Mercante: I attribute much of my passion and success in school to my fifth grade teacher, Mr. Mercante. His class was the first time I felt a teacher truly recognize my individual potential and consistently encouraged me to exceed it. He made learning engaging and motivating, and his enthusiasm for education was contagious. The confidence and drive he helped build in me continues to influence my academic efforts and achievements today. Mr. McConte's comments about Callie: I remember Callie in my fifth grade class as that attentive, focused student who never backed down from a challenge. Knowing her drive, I never doubted she'd reach this level of success in high school. It's clear she's been putting in the work and staying driven ever since. What really stuck with me, though, was her character. She wasn't just a great student. She was a classmate who led by example and treated everyone with respect. It's been a privilege to watch her grow into such a grounded, high-achieving person who still leads by example. Her future looks extremely bright. After high school, Callie will attend the University of Minnesota Duluth for civil engineering. She's especially interested in environmental and structural engineering and hopes to earn her master's degree in one of those specialties. Her long-term goal is to work for an engineering firm where she can contribute to meaningful infrastructure and sustainability projects while continuing to grow professionally. She aspires to take on leadership roles and help guide projects that make a positive impact on communities. Congratulations to Callie Hunt. We'll have more of our Excellence in Education honorees. We will be doing that through May here and probably into early June about this time on Greatest Hits 98.1. I've got Doobie Brothers on the way and Rick Springfield. It's TV Theme Tuesday time, though. I know it feels a little like a Monday today, but it's TV Theme Tuesday. And I thought, let's go back to the first season, the very first season of Gilligan's Island, and give a listen to that theme from that classic time.

0: So that is where they say, and the rest on that. And by the way, Don Wells and Russell Johnson get almost an afterthought on that when they throw. And those were key characters in, of course, Gilligan's Island. Bob and I were just talking about this. Bob, you've been, I have too, to the harbor there in Honolulu where they set off from, where the minnows set off from. It's kind of cool.
1: Yeah, in Oahu, on the island of Oahu, you drive by there, you know, you're on a bus. We were on a motor coach on one of our farm tours, and the driver said, oh, there's Gilligan. There's a harbor Gilligan took off from.
0: Right.
1: And you're looking at all kinds of boats in there.
0: Yeah.
1: And you don't realize.
0: And they don't really commemorate it all that much. You think there like be some signage and whatever.
1: Oh,
0: like,
1: not at all.
0: Not really. No,
1: it's just the locals know it.
0: Yeah, the locals know it. So you stop by and see that that whole thing. And I still go back to Gilligan's Island. And they were going on a three-hour tour. A three-hour tour. Why would you pack all, what? Why would you pack everything for a three-hour tour? I don't.
1: Well, that's not a question you ask when you watch it.
0: You trust Sherwood Schwartz on this, that you
1: that's
0: know
1: right.
0: This is going to be solid comedy.
1: I think Gilligan, the captain, and the professor were the only three that wore the same clothes all the time.
0: All the time, yeah. The rest, they all had good movie star. She was dolled up,
1: God.
0: And even the Don Wells character. Why am I not thinking of her name right now?
1: I can't think of it either.
0: Well, there, wow. We've
1: been so long ago, we forgot.
0: We've drawn a blank. There we go. Okay, Marianne, thank you. Thank you very much.
1: I had to go through the jingle, the professor and Marianne.
0: That was, now, just so you know, as we talk about crushes here, I mean, we might as well just reveal it to the world. I kind of had a crush on Marianne. Bob, Mrs. Howell, pretty much. Who knew? Who knew? That was
1: her. Are any of those
0: she was rich.
1: Still with us?
0: I'm trying to remember.
1: I don't think so.
0: I don't think so. I'll look it up. I will look it up.
1: That was a great, fun, no-brainer type TV show to watch.
0: Okay. It's been fun to have you, Bob, but it's time to go. Okay,
1: I got
0: to
1: get out of here.
0: Get out.
1: I got better things to do with my time than talk to you.

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Tonight, we got the magnetic season schedules with the stations of Midwest Family Eau Claire. 6:05 gate, 7:05 game time. We'll see.

0: Doobie Brothers, Shattuck Road, greatest hits, 98.1, 68 degrees. Thanks to Scotty from the Fall Creek area for letting us know that Tina Louise, I looked it up a little bit too, but he tipped me off to it. Tina Louise of the original cast of Gilligan's Island, the only one left. She's still with us. Her real name was Blacker, and she is she's the daughter of a candy store owner and an accountant, and she's a graduate of Miami University, or at least attended Miami University. She would be, I think she's 92 or 93. Wow. 92, I believe 92 is how old Tina Louise is. And so there you go. We got all that. Morgan McCarthy has dropped by on this 68 degree. It's a warmish morning already.
1: Yeah, could set a record today.
0: Yeah, we could. Temps getting up there once again. And then it could, to some degree, for an overnight, come crashing down a little bit because we might have some showers and a cooling off in the middle of the night. So that could happen a little later on. You had someone, did you say it's somebody in your family that played taps?
1: My niece yesterday.
0: Your niece,
1: yeah.
0: Wonderful.
1: My daughter and I were part of a really nice ceremony in Boyceville that they do at the cemetery for Memorial Day, and my niece plays taps.
0: Wonderful. So. And by the way, there are 24 notes in taps, but you got to get them right. Just 24 notes. That's why you don't hear a lot of fluctuation when taps is taps.
1: Mm-hmm.
0: You know, you don't riff on that. You just play the 24
1: straightforward notes,
0: and it's a very moving, wonderful experience. I was at the Memorial Day parade in Eau Claire.
1: Yes,
0: and saw all the bands, which was fantastic.
1: Big crowds.
0: Yes, it's such a touching moment when the Gold Star Mothers are there and they throw the wreath over the bridge into the water. And taps is played, and it's just it was a great day to be down at the parade, and great to see those bands. They work so hard,
1: absolutely,
0: to turn in the performance, and it's great to see them. I've got the Whispers on the way. I've got John Cafferty and the Beaver Brown Band coming up, but right now Morgan McCarthy. It was a busy weekend. We had a few things going on back to Friday, and then we had a fire over the weekend too. Which could have been a lot worse, but it was plenty bad.
1: And crews and responders both on scene. Now we'll start at what happened heading into the long weekend in case you had been following this. We're expecting

0: expecting more details today from the police department after they received that call Friday night that someone had killed somebody at Half Moon Lake Apartments near Carson Park. When they arrived, officers did find a body at the scene and took one person into custody. Now, as Murph had said, those sirens for the fire yesterday were likely headed to the Altoona Avenue home that went up in flames in the morning. There were four people and two dogs that were able to get out without injury. They're now looking at the cause of that fire. It's back to work for many of us, and that includes City Council around the meeting table today with quite a few of the remaining issues on the plate that we've been hearing about. One of them will be the parking in the downtown area. They're going to postpone on-street parking until August, it looks like. Also, they're expected to consider a proposal that would sell land near Jeffers Park to a developer who they say wants to build a residential and commercial project in that area. Well, on the state level, Wisconsin is receiving more than $94 million from the EPA to replace lead pipes across the state. They said it will be distributed through the state's Department of Natural Resources, and communities can then apply based on need and the number of lead service lines, an overall project that's in for the long game. As they say, replacement of those pipes could take decades. And tonight, we'll see you out at the ball game. Get your popcorn and peanuts with Midwest Family Broadcasting Night. The Eau Claire Express kicked it off yesterday with the Fond du Lac Dock Spiders, and we'll be back in the stands tonight. Murph will be there as well, and we hope to see you out with Greatest Hits 98.1.
1: This is Greatest Hits 98.1. Oh, you mentioned City of Repair. I want to bring that up.
0: Yes.
1: We're barely past Memorial Day, and people are asking about 4th

morning. Greatest Hits 98.1. So I happened to be up on the north side of Eau Claire last week, and I stopped in to have a bite to eat. It was the Hardee's up there. And believe it or not, they were, I don't know if the song was on the radio at the time, but the kitchen staff was singing along to that song. And they were even doing the Ooga Chaka, Ooga Chaka, Ooga Chaka. Very nicely done. I thought I'd share that. You don't often hear people invoking the Ooga Chaka, Ooga Chaka clause. And they did. Bravo. 804. Donna Summer. Hot stuff. With Murph. In the morning.

0: We're going to get some hot stuff today for sure, and we might see some scattered thunderstorms. We'll check that forecast with 13 First Alert weather guy Derek Dahlman here shortly. 68 is where we're at already. It's feeling like 68. So, and I'm not sure. So the humidity not really setting in just yet. We got a dew point at 57 is where that is at, and it's not all that breezy this morning. About 6 mile an hour wind, so not a breezy, terrific day there. We've got Express Baseball tonight, 6:05 the gate, 7:05 first pitch, or game time. We do the ceremonial first pitch before that. We'll see which one of us from Midwest Family Broadcasting Eau Claire gets to do that. We'll be out there tonight for all the fun. Luke singing the national anthem. We'll have the magnetic season schedules to hand out at the gate. So join us a little bit early, if you could, with Express Baseball tonight. They're taking on the Fond du Lac Dock Spiders this evening at Carson Park.
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0: Murph for the Good Feet Store. 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Hiking, biking, going to the beach, grilling out. 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
7: Our stretch of summer-like weather continues for today as afternoon highs climb up to around 90 degrees that will come with an increase in humidity. Weather-wise, expect mostly to partly sunny skies with a late-day shower or storm not being ruled out. In fact, for tonight, we'll continue with chances of a few showers and storms. One or two of those could be on the strong to severe side. We'll cool to a low of 62, otherwise mostly sunny tomorrow, upper 80s. On 13 First Alert, meteorologist Derek Dahlman.
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Yes, it's 98.1. What a great Memorial Day parade they put on in the city of Eau Claire. Always fun. Always a great tradition. And the Shriners involved. And Sophas for Service, they were there. Rosie the Riveter made an appearance. It's great to see the American Legion and the VFW and our veterans marching in the parade. It's great to see the bands, both the middle schools and the high schools, getting involved in all of that. And yes, there was candy to be handed out. And to give you an update, because I mentioned something about this, I think on Facebook, I was going to the parade. Would I get any candy? Here's the thing. By deflection, some candy deflected off others. I did get a couple of American flags. That was very nice. That was very nice. And so the little flags, but nevertheless, very nice. But it deflected off me, and then I grabbed it. But just being the good son-in-law that I am, I gave it to my mother-in-law. See? That's how my Memorial Day went. And then I grilled chicken for her. So you got that going. And we had watermelon. It was a great day yesterday. It really was. Journey, Don't Stop Believing. Greatest Hits, 98.1 with Murph.

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1: Well, good morning. Here's what we're learning today on the other side of a Memorial Day weekend. We'll plug in with headlines that keep us local, and you may have been following this story as the investigation into an Eau Claire homicide continues. Here's what we do know. It was a Friday night incident where police got a call about 8 p.m. Somebody saying they had just killed a person at Half Moon Lake Apartments near Carson Park. Officers did find a body at the scene. One person was taken into custody, and we're expecting some more details on the case today. If you heard sirens, it was likely crews headed to a two-story Altoona Avenue home that went up in flames yesterday morning. The home's four people and two dogs were able to get out without injury. Right now, investigators are working to piece together what caused that fire. Speeding leads to a sixth OWI for a Chippewa Falls man. Charges are now being filed against a man who was pulled over near Lake Hallie. Billy Oldenburg was stopped for speeding on Highway 53, reportedly failing field sobriety tests, which led to a charge of suspicion of operating while intoxicated, making that a six-pack for Oldenburg on OWI charges. And maybe you had your own cookouts, celebrations, and ceremonies over the weekend. And in Verona, they cracked open a classic. Verona beer lovers got a taste of history with Schlitz being brewed. Wisconsin Brewing Company spent Saturday brewing a batch of Schlitz. That's a decision that they made following Pabst's announcement that it would end production of the brand after 177 years. And get this, it was so popular on pre-orders, demand was so high.
2: How high was it?
1: They're now kicking around the idea of making a second batch. Schlitz was once America's largest brewer after being founded in 1849. And from the B-E-E-R to the B-E-E, a preliminary rounds of Scripps National Spelling Bee will start today, and that happens D.C.'s Constitution Hall, right, Tammy?
3: 247 young spellers from the U.S. and five other countries will compete for the title during the competition. The quarterfinals and semifinals will be held on Wednesday, followed by the finals on Thursday. The winner will receive over $50,000 in cash and prizes, along with a trophy and a medal celebrating the achievement. I'm Tammy Trujillo.
1: And we can spell out headlines easily all the time. In fact, I'll use it in a sentence. Visit 715newsroom.com. I'm Morgan McCarthy.
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0: Greatest hits, 98.1 KC in the Sunshine Band. Get down tonight. I was thinking we're not that far away from the Northern Wisconsin State Fair in Chippewa Falls. Now, there's a song that neither Hairball nor 38 Special has done probably on stage. I don't think they do get down tonight. I'm pretty sure neither one. Maybe it's because they haven't been asked. But I'm not going to be that guy. I'm not going to be that guy. I will let you know you could win tickets to the shows when you go to greatesthits981.com. 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The Northern Wisconsin State Fair will be there with Greatest Hits 98.1 for 38 Special and for Hairball, but well beyond that, too. Throughout the fair, we're going to have a lot. They've got a circus. They got a circus this year. They've got the pigs and the, what is it, pigs, goats, and ducks, or what do they run over there? You still got that side action there, and all kinds of fun down in the animal barns and so much more. It is all taking place at the Northern Wisconsin State Fair coming up in July. 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
7: We begin with a little baseball this morning as the Brewers began their series with the Cardinals yesterday with a 5-1 victory. Jacob Mizorowski was again dominant, going 7 innings and matching a career-high 12 strikeouts to pick up his 5th win on the season and lowered his season ERA to 1.83. Game 2 between the Brewers and the Cardinals is tonight with Kyle Harrison getting the start. First pitch is at 6:40. Staying with baseball, the Eau Claire Express opened up their season last night against the Fond du Lac Dock Spiders at Carson Park. The Express, though, fell in their opener 9-8. Game 2 of this series is tonight at Carson Park with first pitch at 7:05. And for some track and field, the UW-Eau Claire Blue Gold men's team finished 5th at the Outdoor National Championships, while the women's team finished 7th overall. For Sports Talk 105.1, I'm Dan Casper.

0: Moving Pictures, What About Me? Got me all choked up, apparently. Our greatest hits, 98.1. It's Murph here. Tuesday feels a little more like a Monday as you're coming back after the Memorial Day weekend. It is a busy week. There's a lot of great things going on. Express Baseball tonight. That's a 6:05 gate and then a 7:05 start of the game. So you can come on down, get the magnetic season schedules. We're handing those out. We got some other goodies for you. And Luke Anthony is singing the national anthem. It's a big night with the Eau Claire Express against the Fond du Lac Dock Spiders tonight. And then later on this week, Empty Bowls fundraiser for Feed My People at Feed My People Alpine Road. They bring out the food trucks. There's tours of Feed My People. There's live music. And there's hundreds of artisan bowls from artists all over the area here. A great way to support Feed My People 11 to 7 on Thursday. And 79th Big Dal and Pepperade with Clearwater Kiwanis Club. That's going on Saturday, 11 o'clock, Owen Park in Eau Claire. That's just some of the fun. You can find out about a lot of this and much more when you go to AroundThe715.com, presented by Window World.
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Murph in the Morning, Benatar. 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Sunday Night Revival is back once again. 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

0: your tickets. For Ashley Fair, it's Gene Simmons Band is going to be there, representing Kiss, of course. And Foghat will be there. So on Sunday night, we're going to have Destroyer from Kiss Side 2 and Fool for the City from Foghat Side 1. Now, we kick the weekend off with a live from Kiss on Friday night at 10 o'clock. And then, on top of all that fun and games, all weekend long, we're going to play music from Kiss and from Gene Simmons and from Foghat. We'll have that all weekend long here on Greatest Hits 98.1. So you want to go to ashleyfortheyarts.com, get your tickets there at $45 for the weekend. Now they'll go up to $55 on June 1st. We'll have a way you could win some tickets to that as well. Oh, yeah. And we got that all figured out. That's coming up. I was just looking at win stuff, in fact. It's amazing. We've got tickets to the Eau Claire Express. We've got a game tonight, in fact. We got tickets to Rock Falls Raceway, Cavaliers baseball tickets. But we also have tickets to 38 Special, July 11th, a Saturday night at the Northern Wisconsin State Fair. One Fest coming to the Chippewa Valley Music Festival site, and that will be out in the Kanawha area on, July 31st through August 2nd. And One Fest will feature for King and Country and Crowder and so many others. Summer Jam, just a few weeks away from that, with Third Eye Blind and Styx and Wallflowers and Gin Blossoms and Starship featuring Mickey Thomas, Spin Doctors, and so much more. All of that is available at greatesthits981.com. We're up to 68 degrees, getting into the 80s today, and then maybe there's a chance of some showers, scattered showers, maybe this afternoon. Better chance of showers maybe in the overnight hours. We're looking ahead to all of that. Morgan's standing by in the 715 newsroom. Morgan?
1: Well, good morning. Here's what we're learning today on the other side of a Memorial Day weekend. We'll plug in with headlines that keep us local, and you may have been following this story as the investigation into an Eau Claire homicide continues. Here's what we do know. It was a Friday night incident where police got a call about 8 p.m. Somebody saying they had just killed a person at Half Moon Lake Apartments near Carson Park. Officers did find a body at the scene. One person was taken into custody, and we're expecting some more details on the case today. If you heard sirens, it was likely crews headed to a two-story Altoona Avenue home that went up in flames yesterday morning. The home's four people and two dogs were able to get out without injury. Right now, investigators are working to piece together what caused that fire. Speeding leads to a sixth OWI for a Chippewa Falls man. Charges are now being filed against a man who was pulled over near Lake Halley. Billy Oldenburg was stopped for speeding on Highway 53, reportedly failing field sobriety tests, which led to a charge of suspicion of operating while intoxicated, making that a six-pack for Oldenburg on OWI charges. And maybe you had your own cookouts, celebrations, and ceremonies over the weekend. And in Verona, they cracked open a classic. Verona beer lovers got a taste of history with Schlitz being brewed. Wisconsin Brewing Company spent Saturday brewing a batch of Schlitz. That's a decision that they made following Pabst's announcement that it would end production of the brand after 177 years. And get this, it was so popular on pre-orders, demand was so high.
2: How high was it?
1: They're now kicking around the idea of making a second batch. Schlitz was once America's largest brewer after being founded in 1849. And from the B-E-E-R to the B-E-E, a preliminary rounds of Scripps National Spelling Bee will start today, and that happens D.C.'s Constitution Hall, right, Tammy?
3: 247 young spellers from the U.S. and five other countries will compete for the title during the competition. The quarterfinals and semifinals will be held on Wednesday, followed by the finals on Thursday. The winner will receive over $50,000 in cash and prizes, along with a trophy and a medal celebrating the achievement. I'm Tammy Trujillo.
1: And we can spell out headlines easily all the time. In fact, I'll use it in a sentence. Visit 715newsroom.com. I'm Morgan McCarthy.

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Good Tuesday to you. Hope you had an enjoyable Memorial Day with friends, family, maybe just by yourself. Either way, hope you had a chance to enjoy it. How about we get back to it with music right here from Steve Winwood on Greatest Hits 98.1. Good morning.

0: summertime and baseball go together naturally. So naturally, Greatest Hits 98.1 heads to Carson Park for Midwest Family Night with the Eau Claire Express on Tuesday, May 26th. 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Luke Anthony will sing the national anthem, and the first pitch is at 7.05 p.m. We'll see you at the ballpark on May 26th as part of the best summer ever with Greatest Hits 98.1.
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6: Our stretch of summer-like weather continues for today as afternoon highs climb up to around 90 degrees that will come with an increase in humidity. Weather-wise, expect mostly to partly sunny skies with a late-day shower or storm not being ruled out. In fact, for tonight, we'll continue with chances of a few showers and storms. One or two of those could be on the strong to severe side. We'll cool to a low of 62, otherwise mostly sunny tomorrow, upper 80s. On 13 First Alert, meteorologist Derek Dahlman.
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I had some traveling time, went to a wedding in Illinois, and listened to the podcast Smartless with Will Arnett, Sean Hayes, and Jason Bateman. They talked to Sting in one of the episodes, and Sting said, "It's nice just to write a song that makes absolutely no sense," and he referenced this song.

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It is going to feel like late summer today here in the Chippewa Valley. And a nice little summer feel the next week or so. Your 13 First Alert weather forecast coming up in just a few minutes.

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9: Our stretch of summer-like weather continues for today as afternoon highs climb up to around 90 degrees that will come with an increase in humidity. Weather-wise, expect mostly to partly sunny skies with a late-day shower or storm not being ruled out. In fact, for tonight, we'll continue with chances of a few showers and storms. One or two of those could be on the strong to severe side. We'll cool to a low of 62, otherwise mostly sunny tomorrow, upper 80s. On 13 First Alert, meteorologist Derek Dahlman.
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Tom Petty wrote this song originally just for Stevie Nicks. But when Stevie Nicks heard it, she could tell that it was in Tom Petty's heart. Really liked the song, so she offered to sing it with him and put it on her Belladonna album.

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Tonight is the night. Carson Park in Eau Claire. It's Midwest Family Night with the Eau Claire Express. Gates open 6:05. We will have those schedule magnets ready to hand out. Luke will be singing the national anthem. And the Express took one on the chin last night. Hopefully they can bounce back against the Fond du Lac Dock Spiders. Tonight's

Greatest Hits 98.1. 1986 was the year Peter Cetera left Chicago. This was his first single after that. A friend of his asked him to write the love song for the movie Karate Kid Part 2. This is it.

0: Summertime and baseball go together naturally. So naturally, Greatest Hits 98.1 heads to Carson Park for Midwest Family Night with the Eau Claire Express on Tuesday, May 26th. We'll be handing out express magnet schedules while supplies last. Luke Anthony will sing the national anthem, and the first pitch is at 7.05 p.m. We'll see you at the ballpark on May 26th as part of the best summer ever with Greatest Hits 98.1.
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10: Heat and humidity will be the main weather story heading through the rest of our Tuesday as high temperatures top out in the low 90s. We are going to have mostly to partly sunny skies with a late day shower or thunderstorm possible. In fact, those chances will continue into tonight with an isolated strong to severe storm possible. We'll cool down to a low of 62. A stray shower or storm not being ruled out tomorrow, otherwise mostly sunny, upper 80s. On 13 First Alert, meteorologist Derek Dahlman.
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That is from one of the classic scenes of the movie Caddyshack. Ronnie Dangerfield just dancing. It's Greatest Hits 98.1. Joe.

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My name is Kirk Anthony. We are getting you through, hopefully, your first day back to work after the long Memorial Day weekend with music from Men at Work.

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Greatest Hits 98.1. It is time for your number one at noon, and we travel back to 1991 this time around. The artist that sings your number one at noon, she wrote the lyrics, but was having a difficult time coming up with those lyrics, really had a mental block going on. And then she looked across the table at her six-week-old daughter, Millie, and was inspired, and one thing led to another. It's her highest charting song in 5 years after a duet with the former Chicago frontman, Peter Cetera. The Next Time I Fall, that means Amy Grant has your number one at noon. It's 2 week number one in April of 1991. Baby, baby, it is your number one at noon.

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11: Heat and humidity will be the main weather story heading through the rest of our Tuesday as high temperatures top out in the low 90s. We are going to have mostly to partly sunny skies with a late day shower or thunderstorm possible. In fact, those chances will continue into tonight with an isolated strong to severe storm possible. We'll cool down to a low of 62. A stray shower or storm not being ruled out tomorrow, otherwise mostly sunny, upper 80s. On 13 First Alert, meteorologist Derek Dahlman.
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Yeah, who needs tomorrow? Absolutely. That is Bob Seger and the Silver Bullet Band. It's greatest hits, 98.1. The beginning of the song always freaks me out because in my DJ brain, it's really quiet, sometimes no sound at all, and then it kicks in.

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Dance the blues. I don't have any red shoes, so I will not be dancing. It's an easy out for me. It's Great Instance, 98.1 Kirk Anthony with you. How about some Huey Lewis and the News on your Tuesday lunch hour?

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Ideally under a shady tree by the dock of the bay. That is Otis Redding. It's Greatest Hits 98.1 and Level 42.

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John Mellencamp has a new book coming out about a month and a half away. The Songbook, 50 Years of Song and Poetry. 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
10: Heat and humidity will be the main weather story heading through the rest of our Tuesday as high temperatures top out in the low 90s. We are going to have mostly to partly sunny skies with a late day shower or thunderstorm possible. In fact, those chances will continue into tonight with an isolated strong to severe storm possible. We'll cool down to a low of 62. A stray shower or storm not being ruled out tomorrow, otherwise mostly sunny, upper 80s. On 13 First Alert, meteorologist Derek Dahlman.
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That is a sad song if you listen to the lyrics. You'd rather just be totally lonely than go through heartbreak. 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

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Ashley for the Arts is coming up August 6th through the 8th. 3 days of wonderful entertainment and raises funds for local arts as well. 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

0: summertime and baseball go together naturally. So naturally, Greatest Hits 98.1 heads to Carson Park for Midwest Family Night with the Eau Claire Express on Tuesday, May 26th. 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Luke Anthony will sing the national anthem, and the first pitch is at 7.05 p.m. We'll see you at the ballpark on May 26th as part of the best summer ever with Greatest Hits 98.1.
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Greatest Hits 98.1 with John Murphy in the morning. Good afternoon. I'm Luke Anthony. By the way, co-writer of that song, Heaven is a Place on Earth, as part of the number one song in the country right now. How did that happen? Rick Knowles has written a lot of songs. He co-wrote Heaven is a Place on Earth. Well, many years later, he worked with a Swedish artist named Licky Lee. Co-wrote one of her international hits. That got sampled by Drake, you know, a big rapper from Canada. Just released three albums. All the songs from those albums debut this week on the Billboard Hot 100, and the top debuting song, which debuted at number one, samples that Licky Lee song, co-written by Rick Knowles, who also co-wrote Heaven is a Place on Earth. Cycling all around through the decades at the top of the Hot 100, here's Brandy, Looking Glass, and Greatest Hits 98.1.

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9: Heat and humidity will be the main weather story heading through the rest of our Tuesday as high temperatures top out in the low 90s. We are going to have mostly to partly sunny skies with a late day shower or thunderstorm possible. In fact, those chances will continue into tonight with an isolated strong to severe storm possible. We'll cool down to a low of 62. A stray shower or storm not being ruled out tomorrow, otherwise mostly sunny, upper 80s. On 13 First Alert, meteorologist Derek Dahlman.
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Tonight is Midwest Family Night with the Eau Claire Express. 7:05 game time. Come early. The gates open at 6:05. We're going to hand out Eau Claire Express magnetic schedules for the seasons. 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

Greatest Hits, 98.1. We're having an Ashley for the Arts preview weekend this weekend. Going to be playing songs from a couple of the big acts that are going to be at Ashley for the Arts this year, like Foghat. Also, Kiss songs, because Gene Simmons' band will be at Ashley for the Arts. Throughout Saturday and Sunday this weekend on Greatest Hits, 98.1.

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The Boys of Dungeon Lane. 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When you were

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8: Heat and humidity will be the main weather story heading through the rest of our Tuesday as high temperatures top out in the low 90s. We are going to have mostly to partly sunny skies with a late day shower or thunderstorm possible. In fact, those chances will continue into tonight with an isolated strong to severe storm possible. We'll cool down to a low of 62. A stray shower or storm not being ruled out tomorrow, otherwise mostly sunny, upper 80s. On 13 First Alert, meteorologist Derek Dahlman.
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I'm already getting ready for June Dairy Month next month. By the way, the Eau Claire County Breakfast on the Farm, June 13th. That morning, that Saturday morning. Here's Thin Lizzy.

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That's the whole title. Comes out a week from Wednesday on HBO. The trailer's already out. Give it a watch and get ready to watch that documentary if you can get to HBO or HBO Max. Here's Huey Lewis and the news.

0: Greatest Hits 98.1 with John Murphy in the morning. Hungry Eyes from Eric Carmen. On the way, rain coming down on a day like today.
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0: Rain coming down on a day like today. A sunny day. That's CCR. 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
1: Good afternoon. Here's what's trending now. On the national stage, Texas voters will head to the polls today. On the global level, the U.S. military has carried out what it's calling self-defense strikes against Iranian missile launch sites. A weekend shooting near the White House is being used as a reason to dismiss an ongoing lawsuit over the construction of a new ballroom. Ferrari is revealing its first fully electric car. The Luce can hit 60 miles an hour in 2.5 seconds and costs, well, $640,000. Pope Leo is calling for the preservation of human dignity in the face of artificial intelligence, saying,
2: "Let's not fear artificial intelligence, but constantly keep the question of the human in play."
1: In headlines that bring us closer to our area, prices at the pump could dip a bit across the Badgerland. Speeding leads to a sixth OWI for a Chippewa Falls man, whereas a traffic stop leads to a fourth OWI for a Wisconsin woman. An Eau Claire fire remains under investigation. And locally, the crack of the bat is back at Carson Park with the Eau Claire Express opening their season yesterday. Full details and a schedule online with your stop at 715newsroom.com. I'm Morgan McCarthy.
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right after 9, and it's a story song from the 80s that got covered just a few years ago, almost identically. It's such a good song that the cover was worthy of doing almost as is. You'll hear that classic story song tonight on the Bedtime Story, just after 9 on Greatest Hits 98.3.

Greatest Hits 98.1. We're a couple hours away from the gates opening at Carson Park for Midwest Family Night with the Eau Claire Express. Tonight's game time is at 7:05. The gates open at 6:05. I'm going to be there to sing the national anthem right before the game starts. And before that, we'll be at the gates with magnetic schedules for the Eau Claire Express season schedules. So if you want one, come early and we'll be handing them out and maybe hand you a magnetic schedule for the Eau Claire Express tonight for Midwest Family Night at Carson Park.

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7: Heat and humidity will be the main weather story heading through the rest of our Tuesday as high temperatures top out in the low 90s. We are going to have mostly to partly sunny skies with a late day shower or thunderstorm possible. In fact, those chances will continue into tonight with an isolated strong to severe storm possible. We'll cool down to a low of 62. A stray shower or storm not being ruled out tomorrow, otherwise mostly sunny, upper 80s. On 13 First Alert, meteorologist Derek Dahlman.
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latest. 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Albert Wolski has passed away. Name may ring a bell. He was a costume designer for so many movies and musicals as well. Nominated for Tonys, nominated for Academy Awards 1 and 2. Costume design for All That Jazz, and Bugsy was also nominated for the likes of Sophie's Choice, was also involved with movies like Grease, The Jazz Singer, Down and Out in Beverly Hills, Made in Manhattan, Ad Astra, Birdman, You've Got Mail, and a whole lot of others. Had a big influence on what we saw in movies. Albert Wolski passing away this past Saturday at the age of 95. Tears for Fears now, Head Over Heels, and Greatest Hits 98.1.

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A week from tomorrow, Rockin' on the River gets underway for 2026. The Thundermen will be performing at River Prairie Park Wednesday, June 3rd. Peter Schilling now. Major Tom coming home.

0: Greatest Hits 98.1 with John Murphy in the morning. Prince and the Revolution and Purple Rain on the way. 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
1: Good afternoon. Here's what's trending now. On the national stage, Texas voters will head to the polls today. On the global level, the U.S. military has carried out what it's calling self-defense strikes against Iranian missile launch sites. A weekend shooting near the White House is being used as a reason to dismiss an ongoing lawsuit over the construction of a new ballroom. Ferrari is revealing its first fully electric car. The Luce can hit 60 miles an hour in 2.5 seconds and costs, well, $640,000. Pope Leo is calling for the preservation of human dignity in the face of artificial intelligence, saying,
2: "Let's not fear artificial intelligence, but constantly keep the question of the human in play."
1: In headlines that bring us closer to our area, prices at the pump could dip a bit across the Badgerland. Speeding leads to a sixth OWI for a Chippewa Falls man, whereas a traffic stop leads to a fourth OWI for a Wisconsin woman. An Eau Claire fire remains under investigation. And locally, the crack of the bat is back at Carson Park with the Eau Claire Express opening their season yesterday. Full details and a schedule online with your stop at 715newsroom.com. I'm Morgan McCarthy.
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Texas Hits 98.1. We're having a Nationally for the Arts preview weekend this weekend. What with ticket prices going up on Monday, well, get you to buy your tickets a little earlier, like this weekend when you hear Foghat songs and Kiss songs. Of course, Gene Simmons' band is going to be at Nationally for the Arts in August.

Greatest Hits 98.1 on this summery day. Got Midwest Family Night with the Eau Claire Express starting soon. Gates open in about an hour. The game is in about 2 hours. So come by, get a magnetic schedule from the Eau Claire Express since we'll be handing them out while supplies last before the game. So I'm

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11: Heat and humidity will be the main weather story heading through the rest of our Tuesday as high temperatures top out in the low 90s. We are going to have mostly to partly sunny skies with a late day shower or thunderstorm possible. In fact, those chances will continue into tonight with an isolated strong to severe storm possible. We'll cool down to a low of 62. A stray shower or storm not being ruled out tomorrow, otherwise mostly sunny, upper 80s. On 13 First Alert, meteorologist Derek Dahlman.

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I'm Luke Anthony. Last week, I interviewed James J.Y. Young, the longtime guitarist of Styx, goes back to their origin. Of course, Styx is going to be at Summer Jam presented by Leinenkugel's. 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

98.1. So a whole lot of Michael Jackson songs have been getting streamed a lot more, played a lot more, et cetera, in the wake of the release of the biopic, Michael. In fact, one of the songs getting a lot of attention is it was a song that was unreleased when it originally was done, called Chicago. It was supposed to be on his 2001 album, Invincible. It never came out until 2014, posthumous collection, Escape. And now it's, well, in recent years, went big on TikTok, and now people are streaming it right and left, called Chicago by Michael Jackson. If you've never heard it, go find it. In the meantime, one of his many number one hits, Bad, right now, Greatest Hits, 98.1.

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7: Heat and humidity will be the main weather story heading through the rest of our Tuesday as high temperatures top out in the low 90s. We are going to have mostly to partly sunny skies with a late day shower or thunderstorm possible. In fact, those chances will continue into tonight with an isolated strong to severe storm possible. We'll cool down to a low of 62. A stray shower or storm not being ruled out tomorrow, otherwise mostly sunny, upper 80s. On 13 First Alert, meteorologist Derek Dahlman.

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1: Looks like you appreciate a good squeegee.
2: Yeah, there's something so satisfying about it.
1: Excellent corner work. Ooh, looks like one bug didn't get the memo.
2: There he is.
1: Yep, I think you got it.
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1: Okay, we are going full gladiator.
2: Woo! Never felt so alive.
1: Squeegee on, King. Senex, here for what's ahead.
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Time for me to fly. It's time for spring to fly because summer has arrived and it's sticking around. A hot, sticky day, maybe some storms tonight. We'll talk forecast in a little bit. It was not that long ago we were talking about Bonnie Tyler's health. She is currently recovering and in stable condition at a hospital in Portugal. She underwent emergency intestinal surgery. She was initially placed in a medically induced coma to aid her recovery. Her doctors remain positive that she will make a full recovery. Fantastic news. Here she is with one of her classics. It's Bonnie Tyler.